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0: Eternal Radio, το ραδιόφωνο που αγαπάς.
1: We're going to do a real, this is a real old song that we're going to do for you now. It's one of the first we ever written. In fact, we're so old that we never did it. We gave it to someone else because we kind of like slightly embarrassed about it the first time we wrote it.

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It's one of the first we ever written. In fact, we're so old that we never did it. We gave it to someone else because we kind of like slightly embarrassed about it the first time we wrote it.

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It's just too late, oh Lord, but I ain't going back no more.

Breaking every chain that you put on me. You thought I wouldn't change, but I grew on you. I will never be what you wanted. This fire, this fire.

Thank God I didn't fall too deep. Why'd you try to make a mess of me? There was something about the things you said, just to try to get into my head.